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Malfas Maya a urla, a grida per far sentire e fam saver, fat sentire, fat saver e chapa su.

crying. The insects are too. Birds, frogs, the kingdom of spiders, all prophecy, all allegory. The skyscrapers are on fire. I stay tuned in, but the radio only plays a voice in the distance that is all but shrouded in static. The voice asks for help or advises on where to go for safety. But I can't understand a word, nor where they are in time and space. I look around to assess the risk, but the silence is frightening, and the room reflects nothing but the kind of nothing that happens before fingers from many hands press through the wooden slats, covering the windows, alerting you there is no escape. The threat is all around you. Sincerely yours.

I imagine that they interact. Though they do not, they interact for me.

0: $5 only, and I give them motion.
1: These sensual characteristics are subjects. These adjectives are subjects.

0: color is intrinsic to a neon sign's purpose, but is marketing a utility? Beauty being utilitarian. The neon sign is displaying that we will take your capital.
1: Water, and I am unsure whether that would be nutritious.
0: I have been seeking glitter. I have romantic purposes.

5 hertz is joined by C sharp 5 resonating at 554.37 hertz. The two tones interaction creates a soft difference tone at 369.37 hertz.

0: sounds are a natural phenomenon. Their interaction is not created. Sounds cannot live together and remain separate. The colors are stacked autonomous events, each color a collection. My eyes build their blurred mixture. What is the color of the town you live in? Built with a blurred mixture of success and failure. I simply came here to buy groceries. I came here for the unique characteristics. These waveforms are a similar canvas. A similar canvas with vastly different properties. I am a natural phenomenon. I am a productive subject.
1: I am a similar canvas of stacked autonomous events.

Scream starting, static space spell, sculpted safe stories, Scorpio stars shout, singing solutions, silver secrets, sonic soul spa, silk smile, salt swim, slip sync, scars.

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The DJ, which provides the musical aspect. The graffiti writer, the artist, that focuses on the visual. And then the most important part of those four elements is the knowledge that they connect to create what we call hip-hop.

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It's Half Moon Brothers. 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

0: 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An hour of immersive binaural sound to soothe your mind and body. 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

0: Shush. 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

In the heart of World War II, occupied cities became hotbeds of covert resistance movements against the invaders. Brave individuals, often ordinary citizens, initiated underground networks to defy enemy forces. These clandestine movements were comprised of diverse groups, including patriots, dissidents, and sympathizers. Resistance fighters mastered the art of blending in, assuming various roles to elude detection. Secret hideouts and safe houses provided refuge for rebels, allowing them to strategize and regroup. Resistance wasn't just about firearms, it involved propaganda, sabotage, and psychological warfare. Ingenious codes and cryptic messages kept the underground connected and their plans secure. Every act of defiance was marked by immense bravery, knowing capture could mean torture or death. Women played pivotal roles, working as couriers, nurses, and even combatants in resistance movements. Betrayals were not uncommon, as the enemy sought to infiltrate and dismantle the resistance.

0: waxa kale meeshan maxaa la jiray salaamaya dadka maxaa la jiray sidii qorax badan isoo dhawey oo ku sugan Radio Gwen.
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0: 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What do you think it is?
1: I think it's all about the rhythm and the love. And the rhythm and the love.
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She says, "Hey babe, take a walk on the wild side.

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New York City is the place where they said, hey babe, take a walk on the wild

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Then I guess she had to crash. Valium would have helped that patch. I said, hey babe, take a walk on the wild side. 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